0: sound of Malta's weekend. Yeah, on
1: the weekend. Malta's number one hit music station. On the weekend. Hey.
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4: Good morning, what's happening? My name is Dave. 7 o'clock across Malta and Gozo. I'm here keeping you company till 10. Saturday morning. It's a tough one. It's a tough one, especially after yesterday. Maybe you spent a little extra long out, you know. Good luck waking up today. When we're looking at the skies, we're talking highs of 20 degrees Celsius for today. And it did feel a little bit chillier yesterday than I got used to last week. Lows hitting 12 degrees Celsius. You get ready for that. I'm your best friend this morning. Let's get your day started. You're locked into Bay.
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one of my favorites on the place at the moment. What a way to wake up. It's another 55 Ultra. Talk to you on 897 Bay. Good morning. My name is Dave here with you, getting your Saturday started. Second day of May already. That's wild. Hope you enjoyed yesterday, whatever you were doing. Whether you kept it quiet or whether you kept it busy. If you know, you know. Man, things are getting heated already. That's wild. Let's not get into that. I'm here for the good energy. Here to get you started. Here to get you awoken. This is Beyonce right now.

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1: No con, The Great Divide. You're locked into 897 Bay. Good morning. My name is Dave. It's Saturday morning across Malta and Gozo. Morning crew, where you at? What you saying? 99-000-897 on WhatsApp. That's my number. Let me know what's happening, right? What am I soundtracking for you today? Morning jog, heading out to the family, heading out to the kids, picnic, whatever's the plan. I've got you sorted till 10. Let's continue with the man himself, Harry Styles.

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still hot on the playlist. That's Chaperone, Pink Pony Club. It's 897 Bay Saturday morning. And it's a special weekend. It's a long weekend. It's day two of a nice long weekend as well. But of course, for all of you fans, we're back. Finally, we're in Miami this weekend. And I think it's going to be exciting. I mean, we waited a whole April just to get to May so that we can get back in the paddock. Ah, I missed it. Did you see the sprint qualifying? I was fast asleep, so I checked that out this morning. Norris back on pole. That's crazy. Antonelli still holding his spot. George Russell, where you at? Sixth? Max Verstappen still looking like he's having a bit of a tough time finding his pace in this car. We've got Piastri at third, Leclerc at fourth, of course. And we get two races, of course, this weekend today. And then we get another qualifying, and then we get the Grand Prix tomorrow. Man, it's going to be a big weekend, and it's about time as well, because I don't know about you, but I started to lose patience. I can't do a whole April without this. I mean, before you know it's already summer break, and that's even less things for us Formula One fans to watch, right? Let's keep getting your morning starting. My name is Dave, this is Sienna Spyro. God.

0: sounds so good. Brand new on the playlist, Dominic Fike, White Keys. It's 897 Bay. Good morning. Almost 7:45. That's crazy, man. We're getting through your morning so quick. It always flies by so fast. It's Saturday morning, day two of a three-day weekend. It always sounds good saying that. Let's keep turning it up, whatever you're doing this morning. I've got you. I've got Tony Fodera, Ariana Grande for you too.
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0: It's Ariana Grande, Yes and, Malta Zambra on Hit Music Station on a Saturday morning. Good morning, what's happening? My name is Dave, getting your day started, 7:45, getting you there. I don't know how you are in the mornings, but I cannot. I just can't get started. And between, you know, rubbing your eyes, trying to see, especially if you wake up a bit late and you have to drive immediately after you wake up, like 10 minutes after, just horrendous. So I don't know how the finalists that we had on Thursday morning for Harry Styles were so awake and alert. Did you miss that? Oh, it was massive. It was massive. Got a recap grip like real soon. I just got to remind you, if you ever want to go on some of the biggest trips, see the biggest artists, then you better stay tuned into us wherever you are. Beta's come to empty. I don't recommend sitting in your car all day, especially now that it's getting hot. Maybe in winter it's all right. But yeah, you don't want to miss out. Who knows? Maybe Monday morning we could be launching something new. It's just a teaser. But if you want to catch up on how it went down last Thursday, I've got Fatboy Slim, Rolling Stones on the way right after this.
1: Basicamente, in order, ser ikunu qegħdin isemmu l-diski ta' Harry Styles, min jirrepeti diska, jew inkella ma jirrispondix fil-ħin, jew inkella isemmi diska ħażina, f'dak il-każ ser ikun qed jinqala l-aħħar persuna li tirrappreżenta lit-tim sħiħ lill-park kun qed tirbaħ dawk il-flights accommodation billetti biex jaraw il-Harry Styles live. 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

0: Perfect for a Saturday morning. Bruno Mars on 897 Bay. Loving that. It's I Just Might. You're locked in. It's almost 8 o'clock across Malta and Gozo. Good morning. My name is Dave. I'm here getting your day started for another 2 hours, right? I'm not going to let you go anywhere until I give you some Alex Warren and Tiny Tempa. And let's have a look at the weather too, shall we?
1: 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It's a weekend. 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
0: Bright and sunny today. We needed it. Yesterday wasn't bad. Was a little cloudy. But today, mainly sunny. Maybe a few of the clouds left, but nothing to worry about in terms of rain for sure. Highs of 20 degrees Celsius. Lows dropping to 12. Good morning. 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My name is Dave. I'm here with you till 10. I've got Alex Horn now.
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0: Fresh on the playlist, Kalani, Usher, Shoulda Never. It's 897 Bay. Good morning. My name is Dave.
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0: Bay. And we're turning up the summer heat with this. Man, am I the only one who needs a bit of an update, wardrobe update in time for summer? I've been wearing the same thing since like last year. Ugh. Come on. We can get 100 euros to spend at the Plaza Shopping Center in your hands end of this week. And all you literally have to do is let us know what your hottest summer-themed tune is. Ryan and Gail open up the lines Monday afternoon. I was going to say morning. Afternoon. They're on from 3 to 7. As soon as you hear the lines opening, 9900897. That's our WhatsApp number. Have it saved. You send in your summer-themed tune, and you could make it through into the final so that by Friday, you win 100 euros to spend at the Plaza Shopping Center, right? You want the details? bay.com.mt, as always. That's the place to be for them. And make sure you don't miss out on this. 100 euros can get you sorted. Let's get summer started, right? This right now, Dua Lipa, Houdini. It's 897 Bay, your first Saturday morning. Good morning.

0: Just a bit quarter past eight on your Saturday morning. Dave here with you, waking you up. It's 897 Bay. Post Malone, Morgan Wallen, what a tune. How are you? Waking up, getting the day started. Grabbed your coffee yet? We're gonna need it. It's a long day, especially if you had a nice start to the long weekend yesterday. Usually today would just be starting the weekend, but now we're like, what, a little less than halfway through. So that always feels good. Let's keep the energy flowing. Olivia Dean, Lewis Capaldi next.
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Been a while since I've heard that myself, at least. Pink Panther is illegal. It's 897 Bay. Good morning. 8:30, Saturday morning across Malta and Gozo. My name is Dave, getting your day started. And of course, she's going on a little tour. Well, she's supporting Zara Larsson on her tour. Zara Larsson, man, what a comeback in 2026. It's crazy. I think she should add Malta to her list. I'd go wild. Let's continue with this man, Benson Boone. It's 897 Bay.

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That maybe...

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0: What a throwback there. It's Mario. Let me love you. It's 897 Bay, Saturday morning. Good morning. My name is Dave. I still get confused, right? I still think today is like Friday because we kind of skipped Friday because it's a public holiday, man. I just need to recalibrate a bit. Probably you're having the same problem. Let's continue with BB Rex and X.
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Loving that. Alex Warren, Gigi Perez, Eternity. It's 897 Bay. Dave here with you, getting your day started. Good morning. And for all of you, the Summer I Turned Pretty fans, remember the hype? I never hopped on that. Am I missing out on something? Do let me know. 9900897 on WhatsApp. That's my number. You message me. You tell me if I'm missing out on like the best series ever, because I know there was a lot of hype about it. But the best news is, for all those fans, is that apparently they're making a movie, because everything becomes a movie. It won't be long before we get a heated rivalry movie, but I know you're all waiting for season 2, I think. I'll ask my expert soon. But yeah, if you want more The Summer I Turned Pretty, then they're working on it for you. So you better stay tuned, because I'll let you know as soon as they're dropping. Meanwhile, we get the tunes moving Saturday morning. This Holly Humberston on Bay.

0: I love it. It's Bella Kay on A97 Bay. Massive tune on the playlist. Good morning. My name is Dave. I'm here with you till 10, getting your day started. Whatever I'm soundtracking for you this morning, let me know. 99000897. If you just want to have a chat, you can get in touch. That's my number on WhatsApp as we continue with Somber and a look at the weather next.
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0: Bright sunny skies across Malta and Gozo today. Perfect for day two of a nice long weekend. Highs of 21 degrees Celsius. Should be a little bit cloudy, but much warmer than yesterday for sure. And lows dipping to 13 degrees Celsius later on.
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Noakon. With Porch Light on A97 Bay. My name is Dave. Good morning. Waking up at the weekend, Saturday morning, for all of you Big Bang Theory fans. Some good news dropped this week. They're making a spin-off. Stewart fails to save the universe. Man, of all the spin-offs, I mean, there was, of course, Young Sheldon. But this one I'm actually looking forward to. What do you think about it? 99000897. Would you watch it? Let's continue with Lady Gaga, Bruno Mars.

fresh from Olivia Rodrigo, Drop Dead. It's 897 Bay. Good morning. Dave here with you. Pressing the wrong buttons, of course. It's still early, no? 9:30, man. I wish I was just driving around having to listen to some tunes. Got all these buttons to press. Man, I'm acting like it's hard. I'm just not awake. So don't feel bad if you haven't gotten your day started yet. If you're on the way to a shift, if you're coming home from a night shift, shout out to you. I've got the tunes sorted till 10 a.m., then Jake takes over. So let's keep it

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0: Still massive on the playlist. That's Billie Eilish, Birds of a Feather on 897 Bay. If you prefer a bit of a slower morning start, that's just for you. Good morning. My name is Dave. I'm waking you up Saturday, Sunday, 7 till 10 a.m. And it's a big week this week.
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2: How can I not leak it? 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You only live once. 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

0: Flow, Leak It. Saturday morning, it's 897 Bay, massive on the playlist right now. My name is Dave. Good morning. Getting your day started. All right, don't forget, 100 euros from the plaza could be yours. All you got to do is listen out to Ryan and Gail from 3 to 7 next week. I've got Taylor Swift on the way and some news because she's been cheeky. She's been teasing some new projects, obviously. Ah, oh, it's going to be big. Let's catch up with her and Kalani next.
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What a tune. Kalani Folded on 897 Bay. I think that's the nicest way of breaking up with someone, I guess, you know? Oh, I love the tune. Xavier with you, waking up at the weekend. And we had Taylor Swift before, and internet detectives are going crazy. Because basically, Little Miss Taylor Swift has decided to start teasing fans again. It wasn't enough taking over last year. It wasn't enough all the massive tours she's been on. She's decided 2026, yeah, sounds like a good year to dominate as well. Why not? And it seems that a counter had appeared on her website, all right? On the official Taylor Swift website, there was a countdown. And last I saw it, it was like 47, 26, 06. And I think it was 47, like, hours. But it doesn't make sense, because usually artists drop on Friday. I don't know, the maths ain't matching. But I think what fans picked up on the most was that the background of this countdown was Toy Story themed. And she's been spotted looking a little extra Bo Peepish lately, like the full dress from Bo Peep and like a yellow handbag in her hand. Anyway, it's a lot of internet conspiracy theories going around at the moment. But could Taylor Swift be either teasing a collab, or could she be teasing a new album? I've said it. Potential new Taylor Swift album? Are we even ready for more Taylor Swift? Of course we are. We'll see. Until we wait for that, it's Dermot Kennedy now.

0: That was Bruno Mars with... There you go, make him say it. I've been Dave with you, Saturday morning on Bay. Closing off, I've got Jake on the way. Well, it's not me, Jake's on the way. Well, I am going to make him sit down and keep you company. That's his job. And I'll be with you tomorrow morning, bright and early, 7 a.m. You have an amazing day two of a nice long weekend. I'll catch you later. Ciao.
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12: 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In the drama. 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

0: Fatal Jam, Bieber Rexha, Wonky Faithless, The Cat, New Religion, Fuq Bej. 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
0: Let's go across Malta and Gozo.
3: Down. 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
13: I know you've been waiting a long time for this.
14: Experience the story of a legend. 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
14: What happens when the perfect love story...
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14: 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In the drama. 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

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Coming up, a big one. 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

0: back once again here on A97B on a Saturday night with Just Joy. For your listening pleasure, this is Club Culture with me, Jay Joy. Some great music coming right away with Green Velvet, Jeffrey Sartorius, Mark Roma, myself, Jay Joy, Anima, Michael Woods, Fisher, Afrojack, David Guetta, and so many more. Dave Andres with Un Mundo starts off tonight's episode for your listening pleasure here on A97B.
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0: Myself J-Joe with Sphere out now on Connection Recordings. Myself J-Joe with Anima. 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

0: Myself, J. Joe with Enjoy Your Life, Fisher and Bounty Hunter with Dimitri Vegas and Junkie Kid with Brandon, Losing It, Cream, Wops Edits, blending in a mix, Gordo and Reiner Zonneveld with Loco Loco, Henry himself, remix for your listening pleasure.
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0: Don't forget our socials at A97B at JJ Official. We had Michael Woods with Nitro, Ginchy Remix, Anime and Jolly with Beautiful, myself JJ with Outer Space coming out on Of Us Recordings in June, blending in a mix Mark Roma with What Is On Your Mind here on A97B.
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0: Green Velvet and Harvard Bass, Laser Beams, Adam Ben Masano's Treatment Remix, and we had Jeffrey Sartorius and Magic Sound with Cyclist before that. Thanks for listening from me, Jay Joy. I'll be back once again in 7 days' time here on 897 Bay for your listening pleasure. 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